0: This is Max Licato. Zarephath was a Gentile city occupied by Baal worshipers. The chief of the city had a daughter named Jezebel, Elijah's archenemy. Elijah arrives with nothing. His purse and tummy are empty. Elijah spots a woman, emaciated, destitute. I envision Elijah stepping in her direction, and beneath his beard, a smile is taking shape as he reviews God's blessings. Protection in the court of Ahab, provision in the paucity of Kirith, and a shield of safety during the trek to Zarephath. In your case, would the God who gave you grace last week not give you grace again? Unbreakable courage requires good recall. Spiritual amnesia makes spiritual wimps. Spiritual remembrance makes spiritual giants.
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0: Miracles happen every day. They just don't make the news. But your story can give someone hope that God is still at work in their lives. 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
1: Psalm 37:4 says, "Delight yourself in the Lord, and He will give you the desires of your heart."
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1: Delight ourselves in the Lord. This is just the kind of verse that is so often pulled out of context and turned into bad Christian decorations or even worse sermons. Delight yourself in the Lord and all your wishes will come true. Delight yourself in the Lord and get everything you've ever wanted. But we cannot ignore the context, which is responding to evil, and the premise, delighting in the Lord. Delighting in the Lord is an entire trajectory change, an entirely new motivation for us. It reframes and redirects and often completely replaces our desires. To delight in the Lord is to deeply recognize that apart from God, we have no good thing, and that He has the words of life. So where else would we go? This isn't about wish fulfillment. It's about joy and satisfaction with roots so deep that no evil can rob us of it. Does this sound idealistic and out of touch with the pains of reality? Consider that Jesus went to the cross, falsely sentenced, bearing the wrath of God for every sin, physically tortured. Why? For the joy set before Him, Hebrews 12 tells us. He delighted in His Father. And we delight in the Father through Him.
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0: Well, we had to stop what we were doing because we had an accident. 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
1: Brendan got a boo-boo. Oh, no.
0: Do you need one of those boo-boo bunnies?
1: I really need a boo-boo bunny so bad right now.
0: What did you do?
1: So, I you know what? I think it's just this great Southern gospel music we were playing. 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

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But I don't understand why. If you could hear your loved one speaking now to you, they'd say you wouldn't be grieving.

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Hand in hand we'll stroll together down Heaven's Avenue, and we're having a big celebration.

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Every story has a song. 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

Hey, I'm Josh with you on Joy FM. I was thinking about something today, how we spend a lot of our lives waiting until we feel ready. Ready to make the phone call, ready to try something new, ready to do whatever it is God has been nudging us to do. But I'm starting to think ready might be a feeling that never completely shows up. Sometimes you just have to take the next step and trust God with what happens after that. Here's Heart to Heart on Joy FM.

A beautiful song right there by Jim and Melissa Brady, Ever Present, Ever Faithful. I'm John. You're listening to Joy FM, and I'm playing you the very best in Southern Gospel. Coming up, the Perrys, the Irwins, Andrew Goldman, but right now, Gordon Mote, walking each other home, right here on Joy FM.

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John here with you on Joy FM. And Brenda, she's from Blacksburg, Virginia. Ramona, she's from Midland, North Carolina. And Julie's from Kingsport, Tennessee. But you know what they have in common? They love Joy FM. They love it so much, they support it with their monthly gifts, which is foundational to the work that we do here. That's why I want to say thank you to Brenda, to Ramona, and Julie for bringing Joy FM into their communities and for sharing the gospel of Jesus Christ around the world.

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